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0: 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I'm popular the man.
1: Y'all haters corny with that Illuminati mess. 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
2: 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Oh yes, you best to believe it.
0: Y'all haters corny with that Illuminati mess. 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I'm so possessive, so I rock his rock necklaces.

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I'm sitting pretty impatient, but I know you gotta put in them hours. 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

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And be inspiring.

0: We have director David Ayer on the phone right now talking about his brand new movie, Suicide Squad, and the music associated in particular, a sort of haunting and also very kind of tough artist. I think Kehlani really sums up kind of what her appeal is to people, which is that there's a vulnerability. Let's talk about the song called Gangsta and the use of that in the film.
1: I was like a few bars in and I was like, this is a beast. This is going to smash. This is it. But the other thing is there was this emotional quality to it, this sort of raw, broken, yet strong, haunting quality to it. I think I threw it on a flash drive and ran into the editor and I'm like, dude, you got to throw this on picture. I need to see this right now. And it just instantly worked. She's had a life and she comes from someplace, you know, and she puts that into her music. And you can tell when an artist is really putting everything on the line. And that's what, you know, I like to get from actors. But when you can get it from the music, from a performance and interpretation, I mean, that's when it's really special.
0: And I mean, not to give too much away, but I mean, I would imagine that listening to that song and also seeing a couple of the trailers for the film, and in particular the relationship that seems to be forming between, you know, the Joker and Harley Quinn, that's a song that's going to kind of flow throughout the movie in some respects. That's more than just a soundtrack record.
1: You know, Stephen Price did the score on this and he's, you know, incredibly gifted. I mean, he got the Oscar for Gravity. You know, he heard it and felt that he could do more with it and really orchestrate it. And it just blends into the fabric of the film. You know, it speaks a lot to relationships and making a choice, and at the same time, how there's also power.

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And be inspiring people.

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0: astounding. Time is fleeting. 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But listen closely.
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0: I've got to

0: 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In another dimension, with voyeuristic intention. 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

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I'm telling you, we is winning. I don't care what neighborhood they from, what it ain't. 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